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Zone 65. Still alarm. At intersection of Southwest 15th Street and Patterson Drive. Respond on TAC 3. Engine 13. 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Zone 65. Still alarm. At intersection of Southwest 15th Street and Patterson Drive. Respond on TAC 3.

0: Could you throw?
1: Engine 13 verifying the stall response is on 65 at the intersection of Southwest 15th and Patterson Drive just east of Kohler. Says people burning something in the backyard more than 5 feet away from the house, about 1 foot away from a wood fence. Our caller is concerned that the fire is not to control. The yellow tech 3, tech 3.

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1: 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She'll be waiting outside, she'll attack 3, attack 3.

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0: Okay, Charlie.
1: Charlie 1, engine 1, engine 3, truck 1, truck 8, Mac 31, Mac 3, EMS 1, verifying the Delta response, zone 2, North 22nd and Piaz and Paul Street, just north of Spray, red sedan that hit a building, possibly 4 patients, everyone is completely awake. 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

0: Battalion 1 Command.
1: Command, go ahead, Battalion 1.
0: I don't have any damage to the building. Looks like for some reason he came up on the sidewalk. There's pieces of his. Might be inner fender well here that I can find. And two no parking signs are knocked down on the sidewalk.
1: Received. So I received no contact with the building. Drove up on the sidewalk, hit a couple of signs, and then fled to this location.
0: He may have rushed the building, but there's no damage. I can see tire marks right next to the building, but no damage to the building.
1: Great. Thank you, Commander Chief. Chief, you can return to service. Thanks.

0: Silent Command is Silent Command.
1: Sam 7-1, repeat please.
0: It's LPD officer down by you, because he'll want to go up by mom's and get a picture of those signs and those tire marks.
1: Yep, he's in the middle of tracking down. There's four occupants, and two of them are kind of standing back, so he's working on that. I'll touch base. There's that LPD officer behind you. We'll touch base with him.

0: 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Yeah, this cruiser back here by me is empty, so just let them know. That'd be great. I'm going to return to service.
1: Got it. Thank you.
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0: 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Got nothing from a small size three-story apartment building. It's an Akon command offensive strategy investigative mode. Truck 8, why don't you come on in and assist with the investigation? Engine 3, stand by the hydrant.
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3: Truck 5, verifying the elevator call zone 2820 North 17th Street, the CNN's Hall. For the east elevator, caller says there's 11 people stuck on the 7th floor. He'll be on UPD Fire 1, UPD Fire 1.

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1: Engage Shark 8.
0: Yeah, Mikey, there's a breaker that has popped down here. I didn't reset it. I just left it the way it was. I don't know if you want to reset it or not. I haven't had a lifter and look at that outlet.
1: I'm good with leaving it off. I think that would be the solid plan. I think us two can handle this. We'll send them other guys back home.
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0: 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I shut that breaker off completely out of the trip mode. We want to check to make sure that that's not on the refrigerator or something like that that we need running.
1: Light's on in the refrigerator, so I think we're good. I'm wondering if it's probably just got the outlets on that side.

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2: 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It's going to be for a 65-year-old female, not conscious, was breathing. 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

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Medical Charlie response. 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

0: 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Right? And just have a medic stay with patient.
1: 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Engine 6 medic 6, verifying your Charlie response to zone 171-5421 High Street. It's going to be for a 42-year-old female, conscious and breathing, feeling short of breath, having AFib. She'll be in the garage, so text 6, text 6.

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1: 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It's going to be for a 47-year-old male, conscious and breathing, having difficulty speaking between breaths, possibly has pneumonia. 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
2: 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It's going to be for a 93-year-old female having difficulty speaking between breaths. She does have a COPD. You'll have DAC 4, DAC 4.

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Zone 121. 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

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Zone 62. Medical Charlie response, abdominal pain, at intersection of South 22nd Street and South Street. 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Engine 8, and Medic 8. Respond to Zone 62. Medical Charlie response, abdominal pain, at intersection of South 22nd Street and South Street. Respond on TAC 3.

0: kind of kicking around. PJ, it's her up.
1: Intervene Medicaid for finding a Charlie 762 at 22nd and South Street on the northeast corner. 347-year-old male who is conscious and breathing, having abdominal pain. 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

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You have Tech 3, Tech 3. 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Your patient will be waiting out front. 57-year-old male with back pain that started several days ago was recently moved up into his neck, also experiencing some incontinence. You have Tech 4, Tech 4.

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Engineer, medic 7, verifying a Charlie's on 152 at the East Amy's ER, 555 South 70th Street, room 17 for an 81-year-old female who's conscious and breathing, needing transfer to NHI. New tech 3, tech 3.

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1: 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Yeah.

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1: 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She is not on the ground anymore. 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
1: 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Homeowner calling in said the alarms are going off. There are no smoke or flames. You'll be on deck 5, tech 5.

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2: 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We'll be responding. 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

All units en route, verifying a delta zone 172 at Holmes Lake South Bridge, 6501 Holmes South Shore Road. Passerby is reporting a inflatable raft that's overturned on the lake with two paddles up by the shore. There's nobody seen nearby. You'll be on TAC 3, TAC 3.

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1: 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Battalion 2 is going to take the man. Battalion 2 is truck 12.
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1: If you can, grab that RAF. 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We'll set it next to that bridge.

0: 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We have two paddles that look like they were purposely placed along the bank here and an empty raft. We're going to locate the items together. 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
1: Receive. I think at this time, we'll just, if we don't see anything there, we'll just kind of call it at this time. There's nothing to base a search off of.

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1: Edge 12 clear, verifying it's a Delta response. Zone 304 to the East Lake Flat, 7050 South 89th Street. And we four, approximately 20-year-old male lying in the hallway on the west side. LPD is en route as well. 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
1: Engine 7, Medic 316, is giving Alpha response on 152 to Asher Point at 1111 South 70th. It's number 221 on a 91-year-old female. Fell about 12 hours ago, still on the ground. She's conscious, alert. You'll have TAC 3, TAC 3.

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1: 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You'll be on UPD Fire 1, UPD Fire 1.

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1: Engine 1 clear, it's going to be a Delta response, zone 52 to 220 South 17th Street. Going to be a party down, nature unknown, on someone sleeping in the entryway. LPD is en route. You'll have TAC 3, TAC 3.

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0: 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You're going to be making contact with them in the therapy gym on the ground level. It's a 91-year-old male that has an altered level of consciousness and is not feeling well. 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
1: Kirk 1 clear to Alpha Response Zone 2 to OUR Holmes at 2450 Q Queen. 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
4: 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We're trying to get a phone number for the father that's there. You're going to be on TAC 4 responding with LPD TAC 4.

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1: 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The mom is on location. You're going to be on Tech 4, Tech 4.

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3: 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The caller is going to actually be outside on the north side of the building. 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Fell out of bed, unknown extent of injuries. You're going to have Tech 5, Tech 5.

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1: A fire alarm response at the target on North 3333 and West 48, called in by the Union Company. Said it covers zone 65, the right corridor, left smoke alarm. You are going to have tech 666.
2: 304. 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
1: Got a call from a passerby, advised there is a crash here between a white Corvette and a black Audi. We then got a call from an alarm monitoring company for one of the vehicles. Does sound like we have at least one patient, 77-year-old female, who hit her head in the accident. It does sound like there is no bleeding. Everyone's completely awake, but there is quite a bit of car debris. You are going to be on TAC 7, TAC 7.
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0: Engine 7, Medic 216, verifying Delta response zone 151 at the Eventide, Lincoln Care Center, 4720 Randolph Street. You're going to Unit 126, responding for a 76-year-old male who's disoriented, shortness of breath, feels like he goes to bed, he will die. Sounds like not clammy, no color change, and no other lung or asthma problems. You're going to be on Tech 3, Tech 3.
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Engine 12 on location. Looks like we've got a two-vehicle accident between a Nissan sedan and a white Corvette. Audi sedan versus Corvette. Engine 12 will have command. We're going to triage Medic 6. Why don't you come around us on your arrival and go just a little bit to the north and park right by the Public Works van. I believe your patient is going to be the passenger of the white Corvette.

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1: 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Charlie response, Zone 2, 2313 Orchard Street, Apartment 1. Responding for a 49-year-old female who's having difficulty breathing. Does sound like she had a recent fall and had an injury to her ribs. Believes that's going to be a contributing factor. You're going to be on TAC 8, TAC 8.

0: 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We'll have you parked just on the street here, right by the white Corvette.
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1: 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Must have been accidental. 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
1: 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Responding for a 76-year-old female, sounds like she's having some breathing problems, difficulty speaking between breaths. She has used an inhaler or nebulizer and says that her condition is normal for her. Door's going to be unlocked. You've got Tech 4.

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1: May 4 now.

And your 4 minute four verifying a Bravo response on 82-2236 Heather Lane, responding for a 81-year-old male who fell, unknown extent of the injuries. You're going to be on TAC 5. TAC 5.

0: tricky. Yeah. 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

0: in on the location of the same target. We have nothing showing from three sides of the structure. Finish line is going to be in command. We'll go inside, investigate, and opposite the structure.
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Engine 7 and Medic 314 verifying a Delta response to the VA clinic, 420 Victory Park Drive, calling to room 1303, is that 153? Responding for a 76-year-old male, does have a history of COPD, currently has bilateral pneumonia, shortness of breath, difficulty speaking between breaths. You're going to be on Tech 3.

0: 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Medical Charlie response, seizure. 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
1: 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So can you divert medic 4 and engine 15 to the chest pain and send two other rigs to our initial call, please?
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You've got TAC number 5. 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
1: Medic 316, rear hanger, Delta response zone 27, going to 3620, Northwest Michael Street. 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You'll have Tech 3, Tech 3.

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1: Engine five, medic two. 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Oh, they're saying he'll meet you at the back door by the alley. You'll have TAC number four, TAC four.

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2: 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Respond to Zone 45. Medical Delta response, fall. At 6600, Northwest 27th Street. 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
2: 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Got a 25-year-old male fell. Thinks he hit his head, is conscious, but not responding properly. Gonna be outside the main building by entrance 1, and you will have TAC number 6. TAC 6?

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2: Engine 16 dispatch, we are on the interstate at this time, eastbound. I think that we'd have quite a delay if we got onto Cornhusker here.
0: Okay, we'll keep engine 3 on it. Engine 15, zone 304 at the Walmart, 8700 Andermatt, got a... near the handicap parking on the grocery side, dark silver Toyota RAV4, male lying on his stomach in the driver's seat. Vehicle is running, didn't respond to party knocking on the window. He'll have tag number 3, Temper.
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0: 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Got a 65-year-old male. Believe he's having a heart attack. Been on the floor for a little while, but does not speak English and was grabbing his chest. You will have TAC number 4, TAC 4.
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2: 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Zone 82, Heartland Ridge Care Center, 5431 South 16th. A 74-year-old female, low temperature, and black tar stools. You will have TAC number 5. TAC 5.

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1: There's a 3-3 Delta response, 753 at the bridge, 721 K Street. Could be at the door, 1, 32-year-old male, having some chest pain, difficulty breathing. You will have TAC number 3, TAC 3.

0: 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Car fire. At intersection of northbound Homestead Expressway to W.O. Street and West O. Street. Respond on TAC 3. Engine 13, and truck 1. Respond to Zone 5. Car fire. At intersection of northbound Homestead Expressway to W.O. Street and West O. Street. Respond on TAC 3.
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0: 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We've got a black SUV on fire, was possibly occupied, unknown where the vehicle's at this point. They are seeing some flames coming from the undercarriage. You'll have TAC 4.
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1: Engine 8 Medicate verifying your Charlie response. Going to Zone 66, 3218 West Van Dorn Street, the reception and treatment center. We've got a 51-year-old male complaining of some chest pain. It is going to be an inmate. You'll need to go to the south gate, and you'll have tech 4, tech 4.

0: 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Is it on your side or our side?
1: Maybe our side here. Engine 13 location, got a small SUV. We've got smoke coming from the... We're going to stretch a bumper line on this. And 13 will have command offensive strategy.

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4: 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I just want to let you know I'm comfortable with

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2: And you're 1 minute 31. The Bravo response, 752, 1250, South 26th. Got a 81-year-old male. Got a bite from a dog. The dog is secured inside an apartment. Patient is outside. You will have TAC number 6, TAC 6.

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1: Engine 4, truck 8. It's going to be a fire alarm, zone 63, 2202 South 11th at center point. Whoever's talking, I can't hear you while I'm dispatching. Looks like a general fire alarm covers zone 1. And you'll have tack number 8. Tack number 8. Unit trying to get a hold of dispatch.
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1: Go ahead.
0: I did speak to our caller again. He advised that they are working on the attic, but if you need to call him, you're sure more than welcome to. He is driving, though, so he's not going to try to call you.
1: Okay. I will... We'll just hang out, I guess. Thanks.
0: Received. He did say he would call us as soon as we could release you, so hopefully that'll be soon.
1: Okay.
0: 1445.

0: 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Truck 8 is going to be mobile investigative mode, engine 4, level 1 stage near arrival.
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1: Yes, sir. We got it. Thank you.
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3: Charlie response on 52-420, South 18th, apartment number 429. 66-year-old female, bariatric patient, fell down, passed out. Still on the ground. You will have TAC number 5.

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2: 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Going to be in alpha response, zone 53, 1020 E Street, apartment K, King. You have a 61-year-old female, knee went out, fell, can't walk. You will have TAC number 3, TAC 3.

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1: 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You'll have TAC 4, TAC 4.

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1: 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Okay, that's a residence. Sorry. We'll be there.
0: 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Okay.

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1: Engine 16, Mike 316 is giving Alpha response, zone 114, 8610 Layton Avenue, in apartment D, Lake David, for a 66-year-old male, conscious and breathing, has a wound, and believes that, says it's swelling and stinging. Patient's also a diabetic, where he'll be on Tech 4, Tech 4.

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1: Hey, when you get here, park on the west side of the building in the street. 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I'll prop it open for you. 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Either way.
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Looks like he's having some vomiting and chest pain. Does have a history with heart pains before. You guys have to

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1: 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You'll have TAC 3, TAC 3.

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1: Engine 12, medic 6, verifying the accident. 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You're being requested. Code 1 for a female, new obvious injuries, but they are requesting you to check her out. You'll attack 5, attack 5.

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0: Did you have LPD on this?
1: Yes, you're being requested by them. They are on their, they're there.
0: Copy. 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
1: They are in a route. It's an LPD and two LSO.

0: 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Looks like we have a two-vehicle accident between a black Ford and a Subaru Inch 12. We'll initiate triage. Mech 6 on your arrival. This will be in the northbound lane.
1: Medic 6 receiving northbound lane.

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1: Truck 8, verifying the Alpha response on 62-2635 South 15th Street. Going to be for an 82-year-old female conscious and breathing, had an accidental ground level fall in the bathroom, not reporting any injuries, just needing some help up. 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
1: Five, Medic 6.
0: Hey, sorry for the confusion. We did have a driver change your mind. Your patient will be in a maroon Subaru upon your arrival. It'll be the further northernmost vehicle. Once again, why don't we have you approach? You can either approach from Van Dorn and then come south, or if you're coming from the south side from Pioneers, just go around into 12 and park in the turn lane of the southbound lanes. We do have an LPD cruiser blocking that.
1: Medic 6 receive, we'll go to the southbound lane. Just be advised, there's quite a bit of traffic. It's going to take us a few minutes to get there.
0: Yeah, understood. Between the rain and construction, understood.

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1: 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Front end damage, rear end damage, no airbags upon it.
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North Antelope Valley Parkway. Could refer to vehicle accident. Patient's going to be a 60-year-old female. Caller says she's in and out of consciousness. No apparent injuries. You guys have Tech 3, Tech 3.

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0: 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Looks like we've got at least a two-vehicle accident, one with severe damage on the passenger side. Doesn't look like anybody's in it. Engine one's going to have command, starting triage.
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1: 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It's for a 38-year-old male who fainted. 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You'll attack 3, attack 3.

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1: He's a 15 and up. 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
2: Battalion 2, engine 12, engine 15, truck 12, verifying gas leak, zone 184 at 5110 north, south 90th Street. The stove is leaking gas. No one's feeling ill. There is an evacuation in progress. Field TAC 3, TAC 3.

0: 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Still alarm. At intersection of South 17th Street and South Street. Respond on TAC 4. Engine 8. Respond to. Zone 62. Still alarm. At intersection of South 17th Street and South Street. Respond on TAC 4.
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0: Medic 10 will also be in service.